am unhappy. I have been designed to make money. But I want to make love. I want to make love.

motivate territorial, tearing down a wall, sacred burial. 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I'm relatable if the nature calls. Pull the strings and they call the kings, how it all begins.

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We heavy on the clutch with this one. We gonna burn it up.

am unhappy. 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But I want to make love. I want to make love.

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Baking at all wounds, speeding like a fool. Before I lose my cool.

0: Yeah. Hello and welcome to BeatStuber. My name is Alex and I have a guest with me here tonight, Mark Musa. Would you like to introduce yourself first?
1: Yeah, I'm Mark from Chemnitz and I own a huge historical record collection, and the idea was to bring it on air again.
0: Which is a great one, I think, because I like your collection, and I think I also own a little bit of your collection. Tell me, we had a greeting from Bernard Berry on air. Yeah,
1: just I don't know why it was half speed, but it was funky.
0: It was funky, yeah. It was actually quite funny fitting. how do you know him?
1: I don't know. We had long time chats about music and what he did in Chicago in the 80s, where he came from, and how he made music, and also how he made music today, just using VST. VST, mm-hmm. Computer program, and not the old machines. We all get older, so yeah. Also, but technology gets newer.
0: Yeah, and we listened to a record from him. Like the first one we played was a
1: first one. One was from one of my favorite labels from the last time, called Mujuba Records from Berlin, and they made some great reissues, new masterings and so on, also from old stuff from 80s and 90s.
0: Oh, yeah, I love them too. Like, you actually made me love them, kind of. You showed the label to me when you played at our parties here in Resonance in Chemnitz, if you can remember. It's
1: long time ago.
0: Yeah. But it was a beautiful time here in the AJZ Chemnitz. What else did you play? You played another record right now?
1: I had what we listened yet was, moment, it was Let Your Body Talk from Ace and the Sandman from 1992, out on Saber Records.
0: Oh.
1: But it's also a reissue because the original is not to get.
0: Of course not. It's also from Chicago, from Trax Records, isn't it?
1: Yeah, there are some names, they played a huge role. So at first, Larry Sherman, some say it was a bad man. But had the label. But there are
0: was bad.
1: Artists outside, they never get money for hits like Adonis, No Way Back, or also some from the Chicago area, they now live in Berlin. That's a problem. Also, they get old. So they need the money now. and we have some names in the genre, Adonis, Marshall Jefferson.
0: Jefferson, I know where.
1: Armando, Maurice Joshua.
0: Of course.
1: Little Townsville, Lil Louis also. Virgo, Jungle Ones, Farley Jack, Master Funk at least.
0: Wow.
1: Ricky Dillard, but it's more gospel house, but also Chicago influenced.
0: So all the great names of the gay crowd or the gay producers in the warehouse in Chicago back then. Of course, probably they make better music in Berlin right now than back in Chicago, I guess. Like the ones you told me live in Berlin.
1: I don't know. I've got some records also here, we hear maybe later.
0: What's the next one?
1: Oh, the next one is Vincent Floyd, Your Eyes, the vocal version.
0: Ooh, would you like to hear it? We should hear it, I'd say.

0: And this was Floyd, I believe. Mark, you wanted to tell me.
1: Vincent Floyd.
0: Vincent Floyd. Tell me about the record. What a guy.
1: Someone said to me it was the keyboarder of Larry Heard. And Larry Heard is Fingers Inc.
0: Fingers Inc. and Larry Heard. Yeah, I know that name. That's
1: so really it's not directly Chicago House era. Yeah. Vincent Floyd, but he played a huge role.
0: Nice. And it was really beautifully groovy, smooth house record. And when I think about Chicago house, I also think of the crazy Ron Hardy. And I think you have a secret weapon with you.
1: A weapon. It's more historical archive material. So it's some Ron Hardy rip or mix up of Welcome to the Club, and nobody knows when it was pressed, and so it's not official, but that's why we play it.
0: And nobody knew who produced it, wasn't it? Like it's

0: Okay, next one will be Adonis and the Endless Pokers, 1987 on DJ International Records.
1: Ooh.

0: Okay, that was Adonis Snow Way Back, everybody knows. And the next one is Craig Loftis, Yes I'm Right, the Power Plant Mix.
1: Nice, and then you will mix another one right into it,
0: maybe
1: is it?
0: Two very early bangers from, I think, 1985. Nobody knows exactly. Some say it was Jesse Saunders with the record One and One. Yeah. In 1983, or what I maybe play then, at least Fresh Dum Dum Part 1 and 2.
1: Nice, so enjoy those records, and I hope you enjoyed the whole show, everyone. And we say goodbye, yeah. And have a good night.
0: Have fun with that Energizer.
1: Yes, have fun with that, and hopefully go raving on the weekend.

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1: Rumors spreading round, United takes his time. About to check outside the games. And you know what I'm talking about. Just let me know if you wanna go to that home out on the range. They got a lot of nice girls.

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Check in the hotel in a suburban street, later dizzily sleep and dream of maniac minds like 2008. Fright, but it is summer and the hotel room was rich with the perfume of roses.

taboo porn, midsummer night, awake with perfume of roses. Tie up the net curtain, went out, followed the smell down to the garden, rocking.

cypress of roses lie. Flowery splendor burn, purpose of roses lie. Because of turns, because of turns.